You can't be a better Kurt Franklin. That was Saviour More Than Life, playing for you right here on Premier Gospel. As we approach 10 past one, my name's Luke Williams. It is so good to be with you. I hope your weekend's going well so far. We're going to continue worshipping the Lord. We're going to be praying around half past one. It'll be lovely if you can join me then for that.

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1: Oh, yeah.
0: Sometimes you may be misunderstood.
1: Yeah.
0: But realize that Jesus was talked about.
1: Oh, yeah.
0: He was misunderstood. And the promise that we have is that he'll never leave us.
1: Thank you, Jesus.
0: Never forsake us.

Hallelujah. Hezekiah Walker there with He's On Our Side. So good to be with you. My name's Luke Williams. We're going to be praying around 2:30. Some big tunes coming up though. 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

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How about that? That was brilliant, wasn't it? Hope you're well. Hope your weekend is going well so far. We're going to be praying around 3:30. 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
1: Church leader.
0: Carer.
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Exalt Thee from Carl Francis, playing for you right here on Premier Gospel. I hope you enjoyed it. My name's Luke Williams, by the way. So good to be with you. I hope you're well and enjoying the songs. Here with you until 6 o'clock. Happy Sunday, by the way. So good to be with you. We're going to be praying around 4:30 very soon.

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food demonstration. I was near Black Horse Road in a coach and I think about where man's heading. Best advice was stick your neck in. Can't control this game like refing. Chat to the bros like no more stressing. And the Lord's gonna show you blessing. Food to the door. 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I know about wrestling. I'm stone cold, I'ma stun these youths. I'm in the booth and I come with troops. I'm in Peckham doing up stew. 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

An absolute throwback on this Sunday morning flashback there from Faith Child. Hope you enjoyed it. And it was the LCGC before that with Swing Low Sweet Chariot. Hope you're well. My name's Luke Williams, by the way, here with you until 6 o'clock. I've been here since 1 o'clock, been quite a while, and we've had a great time together. We're going to be praying around 5:30 very soon. It'll be lovely if you can join me then.

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0: Hi, my name's Esther from the gospel group Get Gospel, and here's your spirit charge for today. Keep my eyes on you, dear Lord, by Hannah Yawusua Ajipom. Keep my eyes on you, dear Lord. Keep my heart and eyes on you. My brother may have fallen, and my sister may have failed you in every area of her life, but keep my eyes on you, dear Lord. Keep my heart and eyes on you. My brother, I know, is your responsibility. My sister is the apple of your eye. You are the restorer, the repairer, the one who lifts up. Your spirit is the one who convicts and brings to repentance. So as I look to you, dear Lord, I look in the eyes of love that will restore and forgive and cleanse. Keep my eyes on you, dear Lord, for it is in keeping my eyes on you that I can show your love to those who have failed and those who have fallen. Keep my eyes on you, dear Lord. Keep my heart and eyes on you.
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And each day she... Maybe I'll finish that story another time, but for now, I'm inviting you to join me every single weekday from 10 a.m. to 1 p.m. on the daytime show with me, Chantel. 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
1: You search for a meaning too. 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I feel myself changing. Think I like these changes. 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I outgrew these cages. Some of my friends done strangers. That was so heartbreaking. I feel my heart breaking. So much isolation.
2: 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My heart's in bits and I try to get it fixed with the wrong tool. You know that it's on you. Family and money, yeah, it's on you. The weight of the world, yeah, it's on you.
1: I don't like how I'm feeling today. Woke up still feeling away. Can't smoke this feeling away. I can't shake this feeling. Lord, I need healing today.

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0: 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Praise waiteth for thee. 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
1: Good morning, I'm Kelly Valencia. The Prime Minister reportedly insists he will not back down and will stand in any Labour leadership contest that's triggered. Sir Keir Starmer says he won a massive majority 2 years ago and a mandate that he is determined to deliver. At least 12 people have been wounded after a shooting near a festival in Ohio in the US. Police in Toledo say two people are in critical condition and a manhunt is on for the suspects. Today marks 100 days since the US and Israel launched an attack on Iran. There is a ceasefire in place with talks ongoing, despite both American and Iranians firing at each other yesterday. And Pope Leo has called on political leaders to bring people together rather than deepen divisions as he begins a high-profile visit to Spain. The Pope says the trip will focus on those often left on the margins of society, including migrants, homeless people and survivors of clerical abuse, some of whom he is expected to meet during the visit. That's your latest from the Premier News team.
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0: Our birthday on, of course, Premier Gospel, and this is Arise and Shine. Good morning, my friends. 7:05 in the morning. Yes, I've been out celebrating my mum's birthday, 92nd birthday yesterday, and it's a joy to wake up with the joy of the Lord in your heart, isn't it? Isn't it lovely? It's lovely when we celebrate others. It really, really is. Well, we're continuing on the journey today. We've got so much coming up on the show. We're going to be, of course, having our spirit charge this Sunday, and we're also going to be having a tribute from Faith Child on Kenya King's passing to glory. All of that is coming up in this hour. You're listening to Arise and Shine.
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9: 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I know it's been a while. 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
10: 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Gone 7:15 already. How are we getting there? Good morning, good morning. And I think I'm going to do an early shout out to all those that are preparing themselves for the house of the Lord already, getting the food ready for the hospitality teams, getting the equipment in position, ushers that are making sure everything is well. And I think I've neglected something, actually. The people that pray before the service. That's right, people that are coming into prayer to getting things into alignment so that the house of God can see the fullness of God's glory, and people will see that it's not a disordered place, but it's a place seriously ordered by the servants who are serving the house. So I want to say a huge thank you to all of you who serve on Sunday mornings.
11: Yeah, come on, you're gonna have to make some noise on this. The Bible says that the high-sounding praise be heard. I need everybody who's breathing

Hi, my name's Esther from the gospel group Get Gospel, and here's your spirit charge for today. Keep my eyes on you, dear Lord, by Hannah Yawusua Ajipom. Keep my eyes on you, dear Lord. Keep my heart and eyes on you. My brother may have fallen, and my sister may have failed you in every area of her life, but keep my eyes on you, dear Lord. Keep my heart and eyes on you. My brother, I know, is your responsibility. My sister is the apple of your eye. You are the restorer, the repairer, the one who lifts up. Your spirit is the one who convicts and brings to repentance. So as I look to you, dear Lord, I look in the eyes of love that will restore and forgive and cleanse. Keep my eyes on you, dear Lord, for it is in keeping my eyes on you that I can show your love to those who have failed and those who have fallen. Keep my eyes on you, dear Lord. Keep my heart and eyes on you.

0: The question is. 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Real sweet, when a fork is in the road.
1: When a fork is in the road, what do you do?
0: When the world is on your shoulders.
1: When the world is on your shoulders, what do you do?
0: When your back is up against the wall.
1: When your back is up against the wall.
0: Come on.
1: What do you do?
0: What do you do?
1: You hold on
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3: 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What a great song that is. It really does focus our heart on what really, really matters is the King of Kings and the Lord of Lords. Truly, many, many are our plans in a man's heart, but it is the Lord's purposes. That's right, the Lord's purpose for you that shall prevail. And do you want to say yes and amen to that? Yeah, yes and amen. This is Premier Gospel, and this is Arise and Shine.

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1: Hanya King, the founder of the MOBO Awards. 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
5: Faith, I mean, some of our listeners would have seen you South by Southwest, one of the biggest music events, and we just have been able to see your career in music excel in such a great way. And I feel like the MOBOs has been a huge part of that, because in 2015 you won the best gospel act. So tell us the impact that Kenya King's legacy has had on you.
6: Kenya King's legacy has been monumental. 30 years of the MOBOs, and as they like to say, we stand on the shoulders of those who have gone before us. So I'm very grateful for the opportunity and the way that MOBOs has given room for gospel music to excel beyond the four walls of the church. Because the MOBOs is a nationally and also internationally acclaimed institution, award, body, organization, whenever one says, hey, I'm nominated for a MOBO, or hey, I have a MOBO award, it does open doors. I've been through House of Parliament, I performed at Sadiq Khan's events, I've been to all places, and having a MOBO under my belt as an accolade has indeed opened doors and allowed the gospel to get into spaces it probably wouldn't have gotten into. So Kenya King has been instrumental in the furtherance of gospel music in the United Kingdom.
5: Thank you so much for sharing that. And it seems this common theme, hearing different artists give their tributes as well, is that it's not just you win a MOBO and that's it. It seems like what Kenya King built was something about investing in the artist as well. So how have you seen kind of support from the MOBOs throughout the year since 2015 after winning?
6: Yeah, it's been great. They've always kept me in the loop in regards to everything that they've done. They've invited me multiple times to their showcases, their events, their meetings, their launches. And also, you might be familiar with MOBO Unsung,
5: yes.
6: In which they have a development program showing love to artists. And Tofumi Adorna was also part of that, the only gospel artist on that. So we see in every level, they are showing support to different talent, not just outside of the church, but also within. So yeah, she has been absolutely incredible. And also, she's not just supporting from afar. We've seen her at Premier Gospel Awards. We've seen her, you know, in many other things, showing love. So it's not just like a one-off thing. She's done it continually over the past three decades. It's something that we cherish, love and appreciate.
5: Such a beautiful tribute there. And before you go, I'd love to know, how do you believe that Kenya King will be remembered?
6: She'll be remembered as a trailblazer, a woman who will never take no as an answer and use everything she had to love and support others. She started MOBOs by remortgaging her house 30 years ago, taking that leap. And it takes someone that is, especially as a woman, you know, especially as a woman, I'm sure women here know probably more times than men do. It's hard going into a male-dominated space, but she was a woman who said, no, I'm going to do this for my people. And 30 years later, here we are remembering her and appreciating her, yes. So thank you so much to Kenya King, and we do send our love and condolences to the MOBO team and her family and friends.
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bit of Maverick City here this morning on Arise and Shine, and I think it's time. It's quartered away. It's Sunday, the 7th of June. Bit of Fred Hammond.

0: So much is shallow these days. Pictures, but not words. Texts that seem impersonal. Tweets rather than conversation. It can leave us all feeling rather empty. At Premier Christianity, we go deeper to bring you a thought-provoking and credible mix of theological articles, biblical interpretation, interviews, debates, and trends. 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
1: 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Especially Gospel Gardens. Tickets are still available. Don't forget to go and check that one out. But why don't you sign up to our mailing list? And then you'll never miss out on what's going on. It's the way forward, you know.

Well, what a great track that was. Glory indeed. And here is Moira and River Songs here on the Rise and Shine. Yes, this is Premier Gospel. Clap, clap, clap your hands.

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1: Hello, I'm Kelly Valencia. Reports this morning suggest the Prime Minister will fight any leadership bid if a contest is triggered. The Sunday newspaper says Sir Keir Starmer has been calling his supporters over the weekend in a bid to trump up support. Police in the US are trying to trace the suspects who shot and wounded at least 12 people at a community event in Ohio. It's believed that there were at least two shooters who were targeting each other, with the victims caught in the crossfire. Vladimir Zelensky is heading to Downing Street later for a meeting with the Prime Minister, the German Chancellor and the French President. They'll discuss ongoing support for Ukraine's war with Russia. Meanwhile, a senior Ukrainian official has called for the Russian Orthodox Church to be expelled from the World Council of Churches, accusing it of backing Russia's war in Ukraine. The appeal follows a fresh wave of Russian attacks that killed at least 22 civilians, with Ukrainian religious leaders claiming the church is helping to support the Kremlin actions. That's your latest from the Premier News team.
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1: Good morning, good morning. It's 8 o'clock in the morning. Well, actually, it's 8:05, to be honest. It's the 7th of June. It's pretty much freezing, you know. What can I say? We've gone from 34 degrees to 14 degrees in my car yesterday. I mean, it was crazy jumps in the weather. That's all I'm going to say. That's all I'm going to say. Even I, but I don't want it to go back to 34 degrees. London is not ready for 34 degrees. We are not armed. We don't have enough air conditioning in our houses for us to cope with that. But do we want to be like this, rainy and drizzly? No, not really. Not really. Lord, can we sort of somewhere land somewhere in the middle? That would be really nice. Like a whole kind of summertime in the 20s. Oh, wouldn't that be beautiful? Well, that's what prayer's all about, isn't it? We have to pray these things. But truthfully, you know, the weather is actually not terrible, but it's not great. And at least we haven't got anything extreme happening. That's probably the best thing we can say about the weather today. Well, I'm Madeline Curzon with you, of course, this morning. Coming up on the show. We're going to be sharing some tributes, of course, about Kanye King, who has gone on to be with the Lord. And an amazing tribute's coming up from Triple O straight after this.

0: Madeline Kirstner on Premier Gospel.
1: Kanye King's legacy and the work that she has done. We got to celebrate back in 2011 when you won a MOBO award. Triple O, thank you for joining me this afternoon.
2: Thank you so much for having me this afternoon.
1: And could you just share with us, what was the impact back in 2011 when you won that MOBO award?
2: It was incredible. I think back then, for me anyway, just to see Christian and gospel music being recognized on the mainstream, it was truly an honor. And I'm talking about, this is when the MOBOs were still being broadcasted on BBC. Mm. And Kanye was always about championing, you know, yes, music of black origin, but at the same time, being a woman of faith, she was very, very intentional about promoting gospel music. And given that platform was truly an honor.
1: Yeah, and a lot of, you know, her great work that we're reflecting on took place in these last three decades, which has been a really big part of your career as an artist as well. So was there ever a point where you got to meet Kanye and kind of work with her in any kind of way?
2: Yeah, I met Kanye on many a few occasions, and every single time I interacted with her, you know, she would speak to me like I was a long time friend. Mm. And she was very, very kind, very, very warm hearted. She was literally like the light in the room. She always had so much energy and such goodwill towards those she would be engaging with. So yeah, it's a sad day for sure.
1: It's definitely left such an imprint on the music industry today as everyone's reflecting. And I wonder, because you, Triple O, are an artist that the artists coming up now look at you for wisdom, look at your career for inspiration. So what would you say Kanye King and the MOBOs has done for the music industry?
2: I think one thing that comes to mind is just being so unapologetic with your dreams, ambitions, goals and visions. When she started the MOBOs, you know, all of those years ago, it was a very, very small institution. It was an idea. It was something that, you know, many people would have looked at and scoffed at. But she kept going. She kept moving forward, and it grew and grew and grew. And it's now one of the biggest platforms in the world for black music. And that in and of itself is an inspirational story.
1: Indeed. And would you be able to just maybe share a message for our listeners? Because as you said, it is such a sad day, such sad news to receive. But you shared something as well, that what we're seeing in the legacy in her life started off as an idea, somebody who was determined to not say no. So just kind of taking her story and taking the context of this day, what kind of word of encouragement would you want someone to take from her legacy?
2: I'll say that in all things, give thanks. It's a very, very difficult season. It's a very, very challenging piece of news to receive, but God is sovereign. He is faithful. He sees all. He knows all. And he is able to really show himself true in times like these. So as we are hearing news like this, we just have to take the moment just to give thanks for the gifts of life that we've been given, and to really, really use this as an opportunity to share the gospel when we get the opportunity, because the reality is that we all need Christ. And in times like this, we have to give thanks for our families, give thanks for your loved ones, and ever rest on the truth that is the gospel, that is able to save and keep.
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7: Spirit Charge. Hi, my name's Esther from the gospel group Get Gospel, and here's your Spirit Charge for today. Keep my eyes on you, dear Lord, by Hannah Yawusua Ajipon. Keep my eyes on you, dear Lord. Keep my heart and eyes on you. My brother may have fallen and my sister may have failed you in every area of her life, but keep my eyes on you, dear Lord. Keep my heart and eyes on you. My brother, I know, is your responsibility. My sister is the apple of your eye. You are the restorer, the repairer, the one who lifts up. Your spirit is the one who convicts and brings to repentance. So as I look to you, dear Lord, I look in the eyes of love that will restore and forgive and cleanse. Keep my eyes on you, dear Lord, for it is in keeping my eyes on you that I can show your love to those who have failed and those who have fallen. Keep my eyes on you, dear Lord. Keep my heart and eyes

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2: So my name is Kanya King and I'm founder and CEO of the Mobo Group. Mobo was founded because I wanted to give Black music and culture a voice and a platform where there wasn't one. I mean, there was a huge void in the music industry's representation of popular music. And this instilled in me a drive to empower others who were not being recognized at the time. And I grew up being surrounded by creative people who were immensely talented, but they could not access, you know, the opportunities that were out there in a sector which was very much about who you know. And it has been really hugely important to me that people should be able to hear and see themselves reflecting on our screens and be celebrated for their work. Because I've always believed that music and art, you know, are important to our lives and have an impact on how we see and feel about ourselves.

0: That was Yemi Alafini, and before that was Samsung with Winner Man. Yes, what a lovely tribute and what a beautiful spirit charge that was. You are listening, of course, to Premier Gospel. You are listening to Arise and Shine, and very good morning. Can you imagine? It's already nearly 8:30 in the morning. I don't know what's happening. The time is flying by. But let's give a moment to give God thanks and praise, to thank him for his goodness. We are truly halfway through the year, and we know that God has great plans and thoughts towards us to give us a good and expected finishing line. That's right. No matter what you are facing, God is with you. And if you can get the right mindset, I was looking at some science that's just been released this week where they are really seeing that the neuroplasticity of your brain really, really is real. In other words, if you look at something from a very good perspective and you keep looking at things that are good and lovely and have a good report, your brain will seek out those good things. If you start looking for the negative, I think you kind of got that. It's real. It's not just happening in your head. It's literally, science can measure it in your brain. That's how important faith is in our life. So when we focus our heart on Jesus and what his promises say and his goodness, I mean, there's no other thing but to be happy, right?
1: Yes,
0: to be happy.

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1: Trillaholic. It's to the dirty.

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1: Well, good morning, and it is Arise and Shine. Of course, that was Travis Green there, reminding us to lift up the name of Jesus. And as we continue on the journey this morning, don't forget we're handing over to the amazing Adam Brooks, and so much more is coming on the show. But let's lift up the name above every other name. Yeshua HaMashiach in Hebrew, and in the Greek translation is Jesus Christ.
2: 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Say, I do.

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1: For those of us who have not heard that, it's a lovely app that's on our website, premier.plus. 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But Premier Gospel is right here for you. We've had a wonderful morning already, and Adam Brooks is on the way to take over the baton. Have a blessed day in the house of the Lord. May the Lord renew you with the streams of living water to replenish your heart, replenish your soul, and strengthen you with might by His Spirit in your inner being.

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1: Hello, I'm Kelly Valencia. Reports this morning suggest the Prime Minister will fight any leadership bid if a contest is triggered. The Sunday newspaper says Sir Keir Starmer's been calling his supporters over the weekend in a bid to trump up support. Police in the US are trying to trace the suspects who shot and wounded at least 12 people at a community event in Ohio. It's believed that there were at least two shooters who were targeting each other, with the victims caught in the crossfire. Vladimir Zelensky is heading to Downing Street later for a meeting with the Prime Minister, the German Chancellor and the French President. They'll discuss ongoing support for Ukraine's war with Russia. Meanwhile, a senior Ukrainian official has called for the Russian Orthodox Church to be expelled from the World Council of Churches, accusing it of backing Russia's war in Ukraine. The appeal follows a fresh wave of Russian attacks that killed at least 22 civilians, with Ukrainian religious leaders claiming the church is helping to support the Kremlin actions. That's your latest from the Premier News team.
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3: It's Sunday morning. I'm so glad that you're here. Whether you've been up for ages or you're just rolling out of bed, opening your eyes, thinking, not another Sunday. Well, it's another Sunday. I'm so glad you're here with me. Thank you for choosing to spend your Sunday morning with me. Now, before we go any further, let me say a massive thank you to Madeline, who always kicks off our Sunday mornings in the best way possible. And I'm going to start things off the way we always do here on Sundays with Adam, with a big shout out to you, the Sunday Show congregation. So make sure you tell me where you're listening from, who you're listening with, and what your Sunday is looking like today. 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

0: This is Big Break here on Premier Gospel by God's Chosen Family. Locked into Sundays with Adam right here on Premier Gospel Sunday, the 7th of June, 2026, into the 9 o'clock hour. And we're ready for our Sunday show roll call. That means we're going to talk to and call out all the members of our family that we know of so far. And if I miss your name out, let me know on WhatsApp on 0303-040-1111. Now, first and foremost, big love and honour to my parents, Bishop Melvin and Pastor Yvonne Brooks. I love you. Welcome to the show, as always. So happy that you're here. Saying big love to Claire and Clive, Leah, Carol, Steph, Natasha, Valerie, Enchante Valerie, to Sharon, Deborah and Lula, Soraya and Carlene, good morning. Big love to Lisa, Estherine, Oye, Anita, Miranda, Maria, our other Maria, and her beautiful daughter Miriam, good morning to you. Mommy Hugs, Fee, Sion, Patricia and Andrew, blessings to Fonmi, Aisha, Abimbola, Sandra, Gideon, Eloise, Susan, Jonah, Chica, Faustina, our other Susan, Elizabeth and the man himself, Mark Elvis. Shout out also to Nadine and Pastor Delway Robinson, good morning to you. Donovan, Laverne, Pastor Annette Jackson, Michael Alfonso, Bishop Winston and Bishopette Christine Carter and the entire Place of Refuge family in Cornwall, good morning to you. Sending love to Bishop Charles and Pastor Bobby French and the Restorer Christian Centre family also in Albury. Big love to you. Also big love to Jackie, Sandra, John Fisher and IDMC, to Faith, Carnell, Zonia, Jackie Edwards, Angela and Pastor Value Henry. Sending love also to Dr. Professor Reverend Paul and his delightful wife Erica Morrison, good morning to you and we love you. To Chris and Michelle, Eileen Mitchell and Pastor CP Trout from the Beulah family, good morning. Shout also to Sabrina, Sasha, Morvia, Clive, Lydia, Linda, Tanya, the Right Reverend Elder, Pastor Rian Adolf, all the way to South Africa, who was with me actually last week. Good morning to you, sir. To Mr. and Mrs. Ryan and Monique Carter, good morning. Love you guys. To Mr. and Mrs. Bailey here in Birmingham and Mr. and Mrs. Wright. And to Eleanor as well, good morning to you. Big also love to Julie, Desiree, Flores, Tosin and Faith. Love you. To Shauna Sakani, you know what it is, man. We love you guys. To Arlie, who's also Shauna's dad, good morning to you, sir. To Cleve and Sharina and Audrey, my goddaughter Destiny, to Kevin, listening all the way in Trinidad and Tobago, where the sun is shining right now. Well, it's nighttime, but it's still warm, isn't it? It's for you there. To Elder Yomi and Bernadette, good morning. To the one and only beautiful, gorgeous Erica, who's Chantel's mom. We love you. We love you. We love you. Also, Jenny D, good morning to you. Welcome and love to James, Millicent, Danielle, Monique, Darren, and Pauline. Also, big love to Alex and Mom Grace. Good morning, Mom Grace. Alex, great to hear your voice on Afternoons with Ibe last week. I'm glad that you were with me then. Also to Joanne and our grandbabies, Amelia and Erin, good morning. To Lady Di and all your colleagues who was at work with you listening to Afternoons with Ibe again this week. Welcome, good morning, love you guys. And of course, massive shout out to my beautiful singing niece, Aaliyah Page, good morning. Love you so much. Uncle Adam and Aunt Chantel, love you. David and Jordan and Vincent and Gina, good morning to you. Also, welcome to Yvonne Chin and Pam and Yannicko and Darlington, Auntie Mary, to Delhi, Yvonne, Wayne, Ash, Celine and Pop Jordan from the Celebrity Jordan family, we love you. To Ree and Anne from in Kent, to Sifo and Kat, to Debbie's in Bristol and Luke, good morning. Also, big love to Samantha, Vicky, Jirea and Alumide, Amara, Lorena, Miriam, Rukai, Kalichi and Anne from Wood Green. Good morning, Anne. I hope you're okay today. Thinking of you today, really am. Also saying love to Melanie and Marlene in Warsaw, nearby to me right now. Our two sisters listening faithfully this morning. Also, a special shout out to Carol, who has Jaden and Jasper with her, our little grandsons as well. Her grandsons, but I've adopted them as my nephews. Good morning to you both. To Horace, Cleve, Akeisha, Bryson, RJ, Diamond, Elizabeth and Israel in Croydon. Remember last week I forgot you? Not today. You're back in the building. To Jane, Paula and Dave, to Maxine, to Pastor Robert, Mitch, Max in Mitcham. Good morning to Cadian, to Nav LB, Stella, Val, Christine, Chloe and Jelani. Some of you there know you're here from Afternoons with Ibe, where I've been for the last few weeks. Welcome to the Sunday Show Congregation family. That's our roll call for today. If you want to get involved, if your name was missing, let me know on WhatsApp right now, 0303-040-1111, or text 66777, making your first word gospel, saying, Adam, you missed my name. My name is blank from blank. Let me know, family. Now we're going to pray, because we know we cannot start a Sunday morning without prayer. Lord, we thank you for today. We're grateful for your love, your mercy, your compassion, your grace, all the things you've given us this week. We pray for those who are dealing with loss this week. So many of us are looking at bad news and seeing people being lost to illness and to all kinds of things. We're praying for those who are dealing with that feeling of going into a new week with somebody that was there last week that's no longer with them. We pray for those who are dealing with challenges at work, challenges with their family, challenges with our children, challenges with our relationship. Lord, we pray you'll guide us and you'll protect us and direct every single step we take. In the mighty, matchless name of Jesus, we pray. Amen and amen. And family, you know what? I can't think of a better way to start this Sunday morning than to have a word of encouragement from my mum. That's coming up for you very, very soon. Pastor Yvonne Brooks is in the building and she's ready. That's coming up for you soon. Keep it locked.
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1: Good morning to my Sunday congregation family, especially Adam, Chantel. Hope you're doing well this morning. Yesterday, we were so blessed and privileged to be in Cambridge with the Lighthouse family. We had a tremendous time with them at their Bring Forth conference. And today, I just want to greet them and say we love you with the love of the Lord. Have you noticed, though, that God is always moving us forward? Not always quickly, not always dramatically, but always on purpose. In Philippians 1 verse 6, it says, "Being confident of this very thing, that he who has begun a good work in you is able to complete it until the day of Jesus Christ." So what does this mean? It means that God begins the work, but then he also continues the work. He's never static. He's always developing, shaping, refining, and transforming us. Sometimes we become discouraged because we focus on what hasn't happened yet. We look at the prayers that haven't been answered, or we look at our unfinished goals. Sometimes our ongoing challenges. But God is looking at something completely different. He's looking at who we are becoming. Yes, perhaps the circumstances in our lives haven't changed as much as you hoped. But have you become more patient? Are you more discerning? Are you more aware of God's presence? Are you trusting more in his timing? Are you willing to follow his leading more than before? If so, then God is actually moving you forward. Progress is not always measured by what is happening around you. It is measured by what God is producing within you. And this is why we must never despise the process. The process is not standing still. The process is progress. And God is preparing us, enlarging us, and creating the capacity that we need for what lies ahead of us. And one of the beautiful truths of our Christian walk is this: there's always more. More of God to know, more wisdom to gain, more growth to experience, and more purpose to fulfill. As long as we are walking with God, he will continue to work within us. And if he's still working in us, then our story is still unfolding. So today, my family, be encouraged. Trust God, the God of the process. Trust the God of your future. And trust the God who is moving you forward one step at a time. God bless you this morning and have an amazing week. We love you.

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0: Chantel Rutenzo on Premier Gospel with Psalm 51. You're listening to the Sundays with Adam show. My name is Chantel, the producer. Just jumping in to say hello. Hi, Adam. How are you?
1: Good morning. What's up? What's up? What's up?
0: It is so good to join you on this first Sunday of June. And you know what? On the first Sunday of May, I asked you, what do you want the M in May to stand for? So what do you want the OON in June to stand for?
1: The OON. The OON, you know.
0: That was just one of my
1: jokes. I thought you said the J.
0: No, yeah, I'm just trying to be funny because Adam doesn't think that I'm funny. What is that about? Do you want to explain operative yourself?
1: The operative word in that sentence was Chantel was trying to be funny. And I think it's like trying to be gangster or trying to be... It doesn't work. You either are or you're not, darling. Do you know what I mean? And I am truly funny. I'm truly gospel gangster.
0: Just inserting some sounds of crickets here because that is not true. But in this month of June, do you know what I'm thinking? It's important that we celebrate people that we love. And mm-hmm. I wonder if the Sunday Show congregation have anyone that they just want to shout out this morning. Maybe it's someone who's in the car with you right now as you're on your way to church. It could be a friend who you know needs lifting up. Send through their name and perhaps a song you want to play for them. And myself and Adam will get it lined up. And I wonder, Adam, if you want to give a shout out to anyone. Maybe your nan, who you got to see this week.
1: I was going
0: to
1: say, yes, my nan, who is the patriarch of our entire family. We only have one grandparent left on both sides. So she's the patriarch of both of our families now, basically. My dad's mum, Mother Catherine Rebecca Brooks, also previously Howard. She's absolutely just the best. And she crosses me off like only a Jamaican grandma can. Don't bother come cry at my funeral. If you can't come see me, I'm like, grandma, I'm coming to see you. Yeah, but if you don't come then, it's like, grandma, relax, man. Just chill. And then you get there, she's acting all mean. You just kiss her on the cheek, she melts into your hands. Just like, man, just relax, man. Welcome to you, man. Jesus, have mercy, I'm a soul. But yeah, I love my nan a bit. So shout out to Grandma Brooksy. I call her Granny Smith because her mum was called Eliza Smith. So I call her Granny Smith. But big up to my nan, man.
0: Love that. We love the shout out. So send them through today on the show. It's 0303 040 1111. We are kicking off this first Sunday of the month of June with just a lot of love. Let's just give people a shout out today.

Morgan J playing here on Premier Gospel with Stay Steady. You're locked into Sundays with Adam right here on Premier Gospel. Family, just want to say thank you for choosing Premier Gospel this morning. We're so glad you're here with us this morning. And even in the WhatsApp on 0303 040 111, quite a few of you in the building this morning. Laverne says, good morning, Chantal and Adam. God bless your Sunday. And Laverne, thank you. Bless your Sunday too. And thank you for your prayer. We know that you love to pray and we're grateful. Chantal absolutely adores your prayer. She listens to them religiously. So please continue to send them through to us here at Premier Gospel. Showing us in the building also. She says, Grand Rising, lovely fans, and Chantel, happy Sunday. I pray you are both well. Lovely to hear you, Adam. Me and Sakani listening in as I get ready for work. Well, good morning. Have a great day at work. Keep Premier Gospel in your headphones, though, right, when you go to work. Keep us in. But have an amazing day, and it's always great to have you with us as part of our Sunday show congregation. My friend, Elder Pastor Rian Adolf, listening all the way in South Africa, is here this morning. Says, morning, Adam. Thank you for a wonderful, beautiful, gorgeous conference. He was with us for a conference last week here in Birmingham. Says, thank you for your hospitality. Bishop Brooks, you are an officer and a gentleman. New J, which is my church, New Jerusalem Community Church. New J, you guys rock. Thank you, sir. Great to have you with us. Always, always, always. And we're looking forward to you coming back again very, very, very soon. Elizabeth is in the building also. God bless you, Adam and Chantel. I would like to shout out to my first lady, the Lady of Grace Tabernacle in Croydon, Teresa Reed. God bless you, Mother Teresa. I'll say Mother Teresa because I'm not sure if you're a pastor or first lady, but God bless you, Teresa Reed. Happy and wonderful birthday. Oh, happy birthday. Oh, gosh. Okay, let's start again. Happy birthday to the first lady of Grace Tabernacle in Croydon, Teresa Reed. God bless you from Elizabeth here on Premier Gospel, and have a wonderful birthday from all of us here too. And we've got Deborah in the building as well. Deborah literally is all over the world. She's basically saying she's heading to church on her bike with Belinda. Have an amazing ride in this weather. I'm not sure I'd be doing that. And ask also, can we please play Make Me Smile by Jermaine Edwards? I got you. That's coming up for you right here on Premier Gospel.

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Family locked into Sundays with Adam right here on your favorite gospel radio station. If you've been sending your shout outs for your loved ones here on 0303 040 1111. I love it. So thank you for that, family. And I actually want to join in for a moment and send some love to the Mobo team and to the family of Kanya King, Lady Kanya King. And I'm going to say, like, Mobo Awards, she's a Mobo Awards founder, and she has unfortunately, very sadly, passed away this last week following a very courageous battle with colon cancer at the age of just 57. Her passing is a major loss to the music world and the wider community, the wider world. And she was definitely a very good, dear friend of the station here at Premier Gospel. We were honoured, very honoured to support her and the Best Gospel Act category at the Mobo Awards each year. And we celebrate the remarkable legacy that Kanya has left behind through the countless lives she touched and the opportunities that she created for artists and communities across the UK. And all of our thoughts and prayers are with her family. I'm sure yours are too. Her friends and the entire Mobo family, we're praying for them at this difficult time. And may her legacy continue to inspire generations to come. And family, we're going to play this next song as a direct tribute just for her. Lady Kanya King, this is for you.

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1: Hello, I'm Kelly Valencia. Reports this morning suggest the Prime Minister will fight any leadership bid if a contest is triggered. The Sunday newspaper says Sir Keir Starmer has been calling his supporters over the weekend in a bid to trump up support. Police in the US are trying to trace the suspects who shot and wounded at least 12 people at a community event in Ohio. It's believed that there were at least two shooters who were targeting each other, with the victims caught in the crossfire. Vladimir Zelensky is heading to Downing Street later for a meeting with the Prime Minister, the German Chancellor and the French President. They'll discuss ongoing support for Ukraine's war with Russia. Meanwhile, a senior Ukrainian official has called for the Russian Orthodox Church to be expelled from the World Council of Churches, accusing it of backing Russia's war in Ukraine. The appeal follows a fresh wave of Russian attacks that killed at least 22 civilians, with Ukrainian religious leaders claiming the church is helping to support the Kremlin sections. That's your latest from the Premier News team.
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That's amazing by Nashby and Rebla. Family locked into Sundays with Adam right here on Premier Gospel. And you're right on time for Sunday School. This is where hearts are open and minds are full. Now, I once heard somebody say, my dad actually said this, great Sunday schools build great churches. And that's why this part of the show is so important. Now, last week on Sunday School, we sat down with Jonah, the man who ran from his calling, ended up in a fish, and eventually found out that you cannot outrun God's purposes. And if you missed it, listen back on premier.plus/Sundays with Adam. This month, we're moving into June, and the story I want to tell you is about making a big commitment when there's nothing in it for you.

0: Esther from the gospel group Get Gospel, and here's your spirit charge for today. Keep my eyes on you, dear Lord, by Hannah Yawusua Ajipom. Keep my eyes on you, dear Lord. Keep my heart and eyes on you. My brother may have fallen, and my sister may have failed you in every area of her life, but keep my eyes on you, dear Lord. Keep my heart and eyes on you. My brother, I know, is your responsibility. My sister is the apple of your eye. You are the restorer, the repairer, the one who lifts up. Your spirit is the one who convicts and brings to repentance. So as I look to you, dear Lord, I look in the eyes of love that will restore and forgive and cleanse. Keep my eyes on you, dear Lord, for it is in keeping my eyes on you that I can show your love to those who have failed and those who have fallen. Keep my eyes on you, dear Lord. Keep my heart and eyes on you.
1: Spirit charge.
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0: Good morning, family. I'm so glad you're joining us today. And I've got a question for you. What does real loyalty look like? You know, when you've really got someone's back? Shan, what do you think?
1: Oh, that's such a good question. I immediately think of a good friendship. You know, that friend that's always in your corner, that would never talk about you behind your back and is always there to kind of stand up for you.
0: Interesting. And what about you, family? At home or in the car, in the kitchen? What are you doing right now? And also, why not get the kids involved in this? What does real loyalty look like? Our golden text today comes from the book of Ruth 1, verse 16. The words Ruth spoke to her mother-in-law, Naomi, when she was given the chance to go home.
2: Wherever you go, I will go. And where you stay, I will stay. Your people will be my people, and your God will be my God.
0: Now, this is one of the most famous declarations of loyalty in the entire Bible. And it was spoken by a woman who had nothing to gain and absolutely everything to lose. So let's find out why she said it and what happened next.
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0: The topic of the lesson this morning is what real loyalty looks like. And our golden text is taken from Ruth 1 verse 16, where you go, I will go. Family, let me set the scene. Naomi was an Israelite woman who had moved to Moab with her husband and two sons. The sons married Moabite women, Orpah and Ruth. And then in a heartbreaking sequence, Naomi's husband died and both sons died. Now Naomi decided to return to Bethlehem, her homeland. She told both daughters-in-law to go back to their own families, find new husbands and start again because she had nothing to offer them. Orpah, with tears in her eyes, kissed her mother-in-law and went home. But Ruth refused to go. When Naomi pressed her, Ruth said the words,
1: "Wherever you go, I will go. And where you stay, I will stay. Your people will be my people and your God will be my God."
0: Now, I just want you to pay attention to that last phrase. Ruth is not just committing to Naomi, she's committing to Naomi's God. She has watched this family up close, she's seen how they live, and in the middle of all the loss and grief and devastation of Naomi's situation, something about the God of Israel has captured Ruth. She's choosing faith alongside loyalty. Now they arrive in Bethlehem at the very beginning of the barley harvest, and Ruth, to provide for them both, goes to glean in the fields, picking up what the harvesters have left behind. It is very humble and very hard work. And she ends up in the field of a man named Boaz. Now he notices Ruth and finds out what she has done for Naomi. He tells his workers to leave extra grain for her deliberately. He provides water, food, and protection. And when Naomi hears where Ruth has been gleaning, she says, "That man is our kinsman redeemer. He has not stopped showing kindness." The story of Ruth ends with her marrying Boaz with security, belonging, and a future she could not have imagined. And their great-grandson, King David, and in his lineage, ultimately, Jesus. Now Ruth's choice to stay, her loyalty, placed her in the very line through which the Messiah would come. God honors loyalty. He honors the choices that cost something. He honors the commitment that has no obvious payoff. Ruth didn't know any of that on the road that day. She just knew she couldn't leave. Sometimes that is enough.

family, we're coming to the close of Sunday School this morning. Now let me bring it all back together. The topic of the lesson has been what real loyalty looks like and what God does with it. And our golden text is Ruth 1 verse 16. And it has been the declaration that changed everything. Where you go, I will go. And where you stay, I will stay. Your people will be my people and your God, my God. Now Ruth chose the hard road, the unknown road, the road where there was nothing in it for her except love and faith. And God, He placed her in the lineage of His own Son. Now family, your faithful choices matter. The commitments you keep when no one notices, the love you give when there's no obvious return, God sees it and He honors it in ways that you cannot yet see. Family, let's pray. Father, I thank you for Ruth, for the quiet courage of her decision on that road, for the faithfulness she showed to Naomi when she had every reason to go home. And thank you that you saw it, that you placed her exactly where she needed to be, that you used her loyalty and her love to weave her into the story of redemption itself. This morning, wherever your people are, encourage the ones who have been faithful in the quiet, the ones who are staying when leaving would be easier, the ones who are committed to something or someone with no guarantee of reward. Tell them you see it. Tell them it's not wasted. Tell them that faithful steps taken in the right direction lead somewhere even when you can't see the destination. We pray this prayer in the mighty, majestic, matchless name of our Lord and Savior Jesus Christ. Together, family, we say amen and amen.

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1: Hello, I'm Kelly Valencia. Reports this morning suggest the Prime Minister will fight any leadership bid if a contest is triggered. The Sunday newspaper says Sir Keir Starmer has been calling his supporters over the weekend in a bid to trump up support. Police in the US are trying to trace the suspects who shot and wounded at least 12 people at a community event in Ohio. It's believed that there were at least two shooters who were targeting each other, with the victims caught in the crossfire. Vladimir Zelensky is heading to Downing Street later for a meeting with the Prime Minister, the German Chancellor and the French President. They'll discuss ongoing support for Ukraine's war with Russia. Meanwhile, a senior Ukrainian official has called for the Russian Orthodox Church to be expelled from the World Council of Churches, accusing it of backing Russia's war in Ukraine. The appeal follows a fresh wave of Russian attacks that killed at least 22 civilians, with Ukrainian religious leaders claiming the church is helping to support the Kremlin. Sections. That's your latest from the Premier News team.
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0: One Wine is playing here on Premier Gospel with Who Would Have Thought. Family locked into Sundays with Alan right here on your favourite gospel radio station. We're here this Sunday, the 7th of June, 2026, into the 11 o'clock hour. Massive shout out to every one of you joining me today. I'm so grateful you've chosen to join me here on Premier Gospel. It's your boy, Adam Brooks, and I love spending my Sundays with you. It's so great to be with you today. Now, you know one thing about me is I love to bring brand new music to you and let you hear tracks that just change your life. And this day today, every day of the week, we play a song called The Track of the Week. This song today is very special. Walking in Victory by Moyo. I've heard a version of it on Instagram today. In fact, yesterday, that had the orchestra and everything in it. I wish you could hear it. But this version is amazing, and it's coming up for you very, very shortly. But I admonish you to go check out Moyo's page, and you'll see him conducting the orchestra as they prepare for a performance at the Royal Albert Hall of this song. That is your song for Track of the Week this week. Keep it locked in. That's coming up for you very, very soon. Keep it locked. I'm your boy, Adam Brooks, here all the way till 12 p.m. Keep it locked.
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3: 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And this is your Track of the Week. I just want to say a heartfelt thank you to you and everyone who's checked in on me and sent me messages, prayer and love while being away from Premier Gospel due to sickness, and it truly meant more than you know. Now, I'm grateful to say that I'm getting stronger, better, day by day. Recovery has been a journey, but through it all, God has been faithful. That's why my Track of the Week is Walking in Victory by Muiwa and River Songs. Now, this song has really ministered to me during this season, because even in recovery, I'm choosing to walk by faith and believe for complete victory in healing.

0: enjoyed your track of the week. 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And every Sunday from 12 till 3 for the Sunday Brunch Reset.
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1: 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Family, good morning. You're locked into Sundays with Adam, your boy, Adam Brooks in the building. And that song there, it's all about being, like, I guess, born again and the celebration that comes with the moment of celebration. Don't you love that? The moment of transformation, the moment that comes in your life. Love it. Now, over 20,000 people got involved in a conversation this week on Premier Gospel about a woman being born again and how she decided to get baptised. Listen, by sliding down a slide into the baptism pool. Yes, you heard me right. Sliding down the slide into the baptism pool. Now you can check out Belinda, Queen Bee was in the building chatting about that. And it's all over our social media right now, going crazy, almost going viral. Go check it out on Premier Gospel. 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And something else that I really think you want to catch up on is this brand new episode of the Faith and Finance podcast by the Pentecostal Community Bank. Now it's hosted by the one and only Brenda Emanis OBE. And this episode features multi-award winning social entrepreneur, business psychologist, leadership coach and consultant Claudine Reed MB. I know most of you know who she is. In this week's preview, Claudine shares a financial principle that she's passing down to the next generation.
2: Every season of life brings a different lesson, and enjoy the journey. I think it's really important. Like, when I sit back and think about the time that has gone, 3 decades, it feels like yesterday. It doesn't feel long. It doesn't feel like this is a long stretch of time. And so I'd encourage people, enjoy the journey. Don't miss those learning moments. The one thing that I've tried to be really intentional about is self-awareness, because I'm also recognizing that I'm too am evolving and changing into a completely different person. We are semi-empty nesters. And as a semi-empty nester, life is very different to when your children are home.
3: Of course.
2: More free time. I've got more money. I've got just different priorities. And so enjoying that journey, I think, is really important, because now you can sit back and have that impact measurement or social impact conversation when you ask yourself the question, what has the last 30 years meant?
1: That's the multi-award winning social entrepreneur, business psychologist, leadership coach and consultant Claudine Reed MBE speaking on the PCB Faith and Finance podcast. Now you can watch the entire conversation on YouTube or visit pcbank.co.uk.

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0: My brother Faith Child playing here on Premier Gospel with Holy Place. Family locked into Sundays with Adam right here on your favourite gospel radio station. Now, this week we received the news that the MOBA Awards founder, Kenya King, has sadly passed away following a very courageous battle with colon cancer at the age of just 57. Her life and her commitment to amplifying black music has had an impact on so many artists, including gospel rapper Faith Child. He won the Best Gospel Act category at the MOBOs in 2016, and he joined us this weekend to pay his tributes.
1: Faith, I mean, some of our listeners would have seen you South by Southwest, one of the biggest music events, and we just have been able to see your career in music excel in such a great way. And I feel like the MOBOs has been a huge part of that, because in 2015, you won the Best Gospel Act. So tell us the impact that Kenya King's legacy has had on you.
2: Kenya King's legacy has been monumental. 30 years of the MOBOs, and as they like to say, we stand on the shoulders of those who have gone before us. So I'm very grateful for the opportunity and the way that MOBOs has given room for gospel music to excel beyond the four walls of the church. Because the MOBOs is a nationally and also internationally acclaimed institution, award, body, organization, whenever one says, hey, I'm nominated for a MOBO, or hey, I have a MOBO award, it does open doors. I've been through House of Parliament, I performed at Sadiq Khan's events, I've been to all places, and having a MOBO under my belt as an accolade has indeed opened doors and allowed the gospel to get into spaces it probably wouldn't have gotten into. So Kenya King has been instrumental in the furtherance of gospel music in the United Kingdom.
1: Thank you so much for sharing that. And it seems this common theme, hearing different artists give their tributes as well, is that it's not just you win a MOBO and that's it. It seems like what Kenya King built was something about investing in the artist as well. So how have you seen kind of support from the MOBOs throughout the years since 2015 after winning?
2: Yeah, it's been great. They've always kept me in the loop in regards to everything that they've done. They've invited me multiple times to their showcases, their events, their meetings, their launches. And also, you might be familiar with MOBO Unsung,
1: yes.
2: In which they have a development program showing love to artists. And Tofumi Adonna was also part of that, the only gospel artist on that. So we see in every level, they are showing support to different talent, not just outside of the church, but also within. So yeah, she has been absolutely incredible. And also, she's not just supporting from afar. We've seen her at Premier Gospel Awards. We've seen her, you know, in many other things, showing love. So it's not just like a one-off thing. She's done it continually over the past three decades. It's something that we cherish, love, and appreciate.
1: Such a beautiful tribute there. And before you go, I'd love to know, how do you believe that Kenya King will be remembered?
2: She'll be remembered as a trailblazer, a woman who will never take no as an answer and use everything she had to love and support others. She started MOBOs by remortgaging her house 30 years ago, taking that leap. And it takes someone that is, especially as a woman, you know, especially as a woman, I'm sure women here know probably more times than men do. It's hard going into a male-dominated space, but she was a woman who said, no, I'm going to do this for my people. And 30 years later, here we are remembering her and appreciating her, yes. So thank you so much to Kenya King, and we do send our love and condolences to the MOBO team and her family and friends.
0: That was Faith Childs, MOBO Award winner, speaking about Kenya King's, CBE's legacy after her passing. Family, stick with me because we have more music to uplift and soundtrack your weekend. Keep it locked.

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2: Come, let us pray together. Father, in the name of Jesus, thank you for your faithfulness. Thank you that you never stop working in our lives. Thank you that even when we cannot see it ourselves, you are moving us forward according to your purpose and your plan. Father, help us to trust what you are doing, to embrace the work that you are doing within us, and to walk with confidence into the future that you are preparing for us. Thank you for covering us, Lord, even in the areas that we are unaware of. And thank you for always meeting us at the point of our need. And today, Father God, I speak blessings over my Sunday congregation family. Lord, whatever the need is today, I thank you that with you there is no shortage, there is no lack, but out of your riches in glory, you meet every need that we have. So bless us, Father, as we go into this new week. Have your way. Let your kingdom come and your will be done in and through our lives. In Jesus' name, I pray. Amen and amen.

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0: Sunday playing here on Premier Gospel with Something New. Family locked into Sundays with Adam right here on Premier Gospel. And something new for you today is that eBay Giant Killer is back. He's here for Sunday Brunch Reset. He's coming up very, very shortly. Before I hand over to him, I want to say a massive thank you to every single one of you who's joined the show today. Thank you for messages and voice notes and texts and all that you do to interact and to let me know you're with me. I love it. I literally couldn't do the Sunday show without the mighty Sunday show congregation. Of course, without the lovely Chantel as well, of course. You know how we do here, family. So just letting you know, I love you, I'm grateful for you, and I'm praying that you have an amazing week. I'm praying that God is with you every single step of your way, and I'm praying that you find faith and favor in every step you take in the next 7 days. And I'll be back with you here on Sundays with Adam at 9 a.m. next Sunday. I cannot wait to spend some time with you. I love you. Until next time, Ibe is in the building, and he's up next. I love you. May God.
1: Your hands on it. All right. I'm gonna try it like this.

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1: Hello, I'm Kelly Valencia. The Deputy Prime Minister says he told JD Vance he is wrong in his commentary about the murder of teenager Henry Novak. The 18-year-old was wrongly accused of racism by his killer and was handcuffed as he lay dying. The US Vice President said there should be righteous anger, which David Lammy called not helpful. A group of MPs have warned that ongoing delays in the government's defence investment plan is harming the military and undermining the UK's credibility among allies. The Public Accounts Committee is also doubtful a £6 billion fleet of armoured vehicles will ever be combined. In other news, a senior Ukrainian official has called for the Russian Orthodox Church to be expelled from the World Council of Churches, accusing it of backing Russia's war in Ukraine. The appeal follows a fresh wave of Russian attacks that killed at least 22 civilians, with Ukrainian religious leaders claiming the church is helping to support the Kremlin's actions. And the Pope is in Spain this week in his first European trip since starting his ministry. The pontiff is expected to meet victims and survivors of clerical abuse. That's your latest from the Premier News team.
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Hey, good afternoon and welcome to your Sunday Brunch Reset right here on Premier Gospel with your boy Ibe Giant Killer. And firstly, let me just say it's good to be back. It's great to be back. Now, many of you know I was away due to sickness, but by God's grace, I'm back behind the microphone and back with my Premier Gospel family. And honestly, I'm just grateful for life, grateful for health, grateful for God's faithfulness. And that's really the theme of today's show. It's all about Thanksgiving. Not because everything is perfect, not because every prayer has been answered, but God has been faithful through it all. And over the next few hours, we're going to be doing all that we can do on this Sunday brunch reset. We're going to breathe. We're going to reset. We're going to prepare ourselves for the week ahead, and we're going to do it in the lens of gratitude. And family, I want to hear from you today. What are you thankful for? It might be something big, it might be something small. Send me your messages today on WhatsApp 0303 040 1111. We are counting our blessings.

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2: 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Now what?

Pastor Mike Jr. and Miles Minnick, No Lie, playing here on Premier Gospel. Before that, we had the Sunday Service Choir, Count Your Blessings. Now, you know, one thing sickness reminded me is of how quickly we can overlook the things that matter the most, the things we normally take for granted. You know, being able to get out of bed, being able to breathe freely, being able to spend time with people we love. And sometimes we're so focused on what's next that we miss what God has already done. And that's why gratitude is powerful, because gratitude changes perspective. It doesn't ignore your problems. It just simply reminds you that God has been faithful before and he'll be faithful again. So today, before we think about Monday, before we think about next week, let's just pause and say, thank you, Lord.

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13: Calling Joy, Toby, Kofi, Marsha, Mercy, Peace, Tolu, Olu, Daniel, Leroy, Samuel, and Karen. I know it's been a while. It's time to come home.

Sun and God Never Fails. And before that was Ryan Carty and Gratitude. Now, can I be honest, just for one second? Now, it's funny how sickness can make you appreciate things never thought about before. Simple things like being able to taste food properly, waking up and not immediately checking how you're feeling, or just having enough energy to do everyday things. Now, let's be honest. Some of us don't realize how blessed we are until something interrupts our routine. Then suddenly we're thankful for everything. The kettle, the sofa, Sunday dinner. Everything becomes a testimony. But that's not a bad thing. Maybe gratitude is something we should practice even when life is going smoothly.

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Trees and Fly, play here in Premier Gospel. Before that was Larry Trice and God, God, it's called God, God, playing here on your radio on this Sunday afternoon, right here on Premier Gospel. Now, let me share a scripture with you. Give thanks in all circumstances, for this is God's will for you in Christ Jesus. That's 1 Thessalonians 5:18. Now, notice it doesn't say give thanks for all circumstances. It says give thanks in all circumstances. Now, because gratitude isn't based on what's happening around us, it's based on who God is. And if God has brought you through before, if he carried you this far, then he's worthy of your thanks today. Amen. Yes, amen.

0: I thought I was too young to make a will, but now I have children, I realize how important it is. I want to make sure that they're fine if anything happens to me. So I've set one up. I'm also leaving a gift in my will for something that's been truly special in my life that will continue God's work.
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1: Yes, couldn't help dancing around this Sunday afternoon with that one. It's a Sunday brunch reset with your boy Ibe, Giant Killer, back. And as we prepare for another week ahead, here's a thought. Now, what if gratitude became a part of your reset instead of only focusing on what needs fixing? What if we also celebrated what God has already done? What if before we wrote our to-do list, we made out our thank you list? Just think about that. You know, three things that you're grateful for today. Three things or three reasons to thank God. What are those three reasons? Because sometimes the quickest way to reset your heart is to remember God's goodness. I'm telling you, it's just to remember His goodness.

Jonathan Nelson and My Name Is Victory. And before that was CeCe Winans, The Goodness of God. Now, family, what a beautiful way to start a Sunday, resetting, reflecting, and remembering just how good God has been. And listen, we're only getting started. Coming up in the 1 p.m. hour, we're going to continue the theme of Thanksgiving, but we're going to start to look ahead. We're going to talk about how gratitude helps us face a new week with confidence, why comparison steals joy, and how to carry a thankful heart into Monday morning. Plus more music, encouragement, more from you as well. And family, thank you again for your love and prayers and messages while I've been away. It's generally good to be back. This is your Sunday Brunch Reset with your boy, Bay Giant Killer. Stay right here. We're just getting started on Prayer.

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2: Hello, I'm Kelly Valencia. The Deputy Prime Minister says he called his US counterpart to tell him he was wrong over comments he made about the murder of teenager Henry Novak. The 18-year-old was wrongly accused of racism by his attacker and was handcuffed as he laid dying. JD Vance blamed his death on the mass invasion of migrants, which David Lammy said had nothing to do with it. Meanwhile, three more people have been charged with violent disorder in Southampton following protests in connection with the teenager's death. It brings the total number charged with disorder in the city to 40. In other news, the World Council of Churches is facing renewed pressure to expel the Russian Orthodox Church from the organization. The appeal comes in the wake of a fresh wave of Russian attacks that killed at least 22 civilians, with Ukrainian religious leaders arguing that the church has helped support the Kremlin's actions. And more than a million people gathered in central Madrid for Pope Leo's main mass earlier. The Pope later led a procession along a flower carpeted route decorated with more than 30,000 flowers. The event is part of the Pope's week-long visit to Spain, aimed at encouraging young people in their faith. That's your latest from the Premier News team.
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Yes, family, welcome back to your Sunday Brunch Reset right here on Premier Gospel with your boy, Bay Giant Killer. And if you've just joined us today, it's all about Thanksgiving and resetting. And honestly, after being away due to sickness, I can tell you firsthand that gratitude hits differently, especially when you've been through something. Now, sometimes we spend so much time chasing what the next thing is that we forget to thank God for what is now. The roof over our heads, the people around us, the fact that we are here today. And family, I'm not just thanking or grateful or thankful to be back on air. I'm thankful to be back with you. So as we continue this Sunday afternoon together, let's keep our hearts focused on gratitude while preparing ourselves for a brand new

That's K Marie and I Surrender playing here on Premier Gospel. Before that was Nikki Sirikia, Jason Nicholson Porter, Love Real. Now, here's something I've been thinking about. Now, the way that you end your Sunday often shapes how you begin your Monday. If you spend your Sunday worrying, you'll probably carry that into the next week. If you spend your Sunday stressed, you're likely to start Monday stressed. But gratitude changes the atmosphere, because when you're thankful for what God has already done, it becomes easier to trust him for what he hasn't done yet. And maybe that's a reminder somebody needs today. You don't know what this week holds, but you know who holds the week, and that's enough. Amen. Amen.

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That's Michaela, Give Me You. Before that was DJ Nicholas and Cut It Off. Now, let's be honest, family. We all know that somebody who's already started talking about Monday and it's only Sunday afternoon, you know, they've already got their face on, already complaining about the alarm clock, already upset about traffic, already emotionally preparing for meetings that haven't even happened yet. But listen, let's not borrow tomorrow's problems today. Today still belongs to God, and today is still a gift, and we're going to enjoy it before Monday arrives.

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Mary Mary in Heaven, big tune there from 2005. 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Now, social media can make it look like everyone is winning except you. But remember, you're only seeing their highlights. You don't know their full story. God isn't working from someone else's timetable. He's working in your life and right at this time, in the right way, for the right purpose. So today, be thankful for where you are while trusting God for where.

Tasha Cobbs and John Legend with the Grammy-nominated Church. And before that was Doe and When I Pray. Now, you know what I've discovered? Thankful people don't necessarily have fewer problems. They just have a different perspective. They've learned to see God's hand in the middle of life's ups and downs. And that's what I want us to carry into this new week. Not fake positivity, not pretending everything is perfect, but genuine gratitude. The kind that says, God, I don't have all the answers, but thank you for bringing me thus far. And that's powerful. That's a powerful place

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why God's faithfulness deserves your focus more than your fears, and how to walk into Monday with confidence instead of anxiety. Plus, we got great music, more opportunities for us to thank God together. And family, keep those messages coming in. And what are you thankful for today? This is your Sunday Brunch Reset with your boy, Bay Giant Killer. Stay right here. We're getting ready to finish this weekend very strong.

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0: the voice of UK gospel.
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0: need some folk who know that God is worthy in the building to give him some worthy praise.
1: Hey family, welcome to the final hour of your Sunday Brunch Reset right here on Premier Gospel with your boy Obey Giant Killer. And what a beautiful afternoon it's been. We've been talking about gratitude, we've been talking about resetting, we've been reminding ourselves that even when life isn't perfect, God is still faithful. And I have to say once again, thank you for all the messages, your prayers, all the messages, texts and everything, and the love while I've been away. And it's amazing how a season can remind you just how blessed you really are. So in this final hour, we're going to finish strong. We're going to focus on God's faithfulness, protecting our peace, and stepping into a brand new week with confidence.
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3: 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Devil trying to come at me, throwing that shade, leave me alone. 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
1: Couldn't always see it, I couldn't always sense it.

Casey J, Song of My Life. Before that was Jackie Hill Perry, Leave Me Alone. Now, you know what's interesting? Sometimes we spend more time thinking about what might go wrong than celebrating what God has already brought us through. Now, we can spend Sunday worrying about Monday, then Monday worrying about Tuesday, and before you know it, we've missed the blessing of today. But what if this week we flip the script a little bit? What if instead of focusing on our fears, we focused on God's faithfulness? Because if he brought you through last week and the week before that and every challenge before that, why would he stop now?

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Lamborghini All My Life, and before that was Jessica Reedy, God Has Smiled on Me. Now, family, let's be honest. Some of us have had arguments with situations that haven't even happened yet, you know? You already imagined the conversation, prepared the response, planned the comeback, and the meeting isn't until Wednesday. Now, sometimes we can wear ourselves out by worrying about things that never happen. And then Wednesday comes and everything is absolutely fine. Listen, let's save our energy this week. Let's trust God a little more and overthink a little less. Does that make sense?

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2: Yo, Ronan, turn my headphones up a bit. I need to speak some facts. No cap. Them can't muzzle me. After me, I'm not.

Minister Tough. Mm-hmm. And Facts, before that was Joyous Celebration, all the way from South Africa. Give you all the glory. Now, one thing I want every listener to carry into this week is protect your peace. Not everything deserves your attention. Not every comment deserves your response. Not every problem deserves front row seat in your mind. Does that make sense? Some things you simply hand over to God. Some things you simply pray about, and some things you simply leave alone, because peace isn't something that accidentally happens. Sometimes it's something you choose. And this week, let's choose peace.

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like Sunday morning. Everybody clap your hands.

Chris Wesley and Good To Be Me. And before that was Trinity 5-7 and There He Is. Now, before we finish today, I want us to pause and recognize something. God has been good. Maybe not every prayer has been answered the way you expected. Maybe life hasn't gone expectedly to plan. But look at you. You're still here. You're still standing, still trusting, still moving forward. And that alone is a testimony. Now, sometimes we overlook the miracle because we're focused on the next blessing. But family, if God never did anything, He's already done enough for us to thank Him. Now, that's gratitude. And that's why gratitude matters. It keeps us aware of His goodness.

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1: Daughter, sister, wife, mother, grandmother.
0: Roles that morph and change through life. Housewife.
1: CEO.
0: Employee.
1: Church leader.
0: Carer.
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Heavenly Father, we thank you for today. We thank you for your faithfulness. We thank you for your goodness. We thank you for your protection, your provision, your grace. Thank you for bringing us through another week and for allowing us to see a brand new day. Lord, as every listener prepares for the week ahead, I pray that you will give them peace where there is worry, strength where there is weakness, and hope where there is uncertainty. Help us not to focus on fears, but on your faithfulness. Guide our steps, open the right doors, and remind us every day that we never walk alone. Lord, teach us to live with grateful hearts, recognizing your goodness in every season. In Jesus' name we pray. Amen. Now, family, thank you for spending time with me. It's been wonderful to be back, I tell you. And have a beautiful week. It's your boy, Bay Giant Killer, handing the mic over to the beautiful Madeline Kersner, who's going to take you into the next few hours with Sing Out. God bless you.

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1: Good afternoon and welcome to Sing Out, and a huge shout out to the amazing Ibe taking us through this afternoon. And we are continuing on the journey right through till 5 o'clock, where we're going over to Jazz Alive. But this, of course, is the Praise and Worship Ministry program, and today it's going to be all about the music. Actually, today it's about the worship. It's about us lifting up the name of Jesus. We are going to be sharing some tributes for Kanye West, from the Mobo founder, who recently just passed away. That's all coming up as well. But let's begin with Donnie McClurkin reminding us that these truly are those last days. Those days.
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Son, God inspires me. When I look at you and I see how he has formed and how he has shaped and how he has made you to look just like me, to have my very likeness, it reminds me that I look just like my Father in heaven. And I'm in his likeness and his

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7: Well, very good afternoon and welcome to Sing Out. Yes, I'm Madeline Kersner with you. It's the 7th of June and it's a lovely Sunday afternoon. Very chilled, not too hot, not too cold. Should we not go there with the weather? Because we don't want it to go back to any of those places that it's been recently over the last month. But we are really, really lifting up the name of Jesus this afternoon. It is about the music. So I'm going to be doing a double here from Sam Medis. And you're going to be blessed. Great, great, great worshipper.

0: Oh man, I said, don't worry, grab ahead of us. Then I end up what you're going to do it through Christ. You don't know the thing, God.
1: Yeah, that was a double there from Sam Medis here on Sing Out. And here we've got a bit of Tim Godfrey just giving God the glory this afternoon.

Once upon a time, there was a radio show hosted by a girl who loved gospel music. And each day she... Maybe I'll finish that story another time, but for now, I'm inviting you to join me every single weekday from 10 a.m. to 1 p.m. on the daytime show with me, Chantel. 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

0: Premier Gospel, the voice of UK Gospel.
1: Great track. I'm going to be honest, didn't really understand the words, couldn't speak Spanish or Portuguese. I'm not sure which one it was, but that was Israel and Newbury. Don't shut me down. Now, don't shut me down. I'm Madeline Kersner with you this afternoon. Delighted to be with you. I'm going to be playing a track now from Joshua Kessler. I was looking for a version of this song for Premier Gospel for a while because it truly, really sums up the journey of our faith. I remember a pastor saying to me one time that going up a mountain on a motorbike is the way your salvation goes. So if you stop pedaling, you don't just stay in one place, you start to roll backwards. And that's why Paul tells us that we truly have to keep pressing on, to not be weary, do not be faint, but hold on to the promises of God. Fight the good fight of faith. This is what it's all about. And this song really does encourage us. It's a great track. I think maybe you might know what it is. It's called Higher Ground. Here's the version by Joshua Kessler. Can we sing along this afternoon? Because truly we are pressing on to the prize of the high calling of God.

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Oh, I hope you were singing along to that one. This is Sing Out. I told you today is all about lifting up the name of Jesus. It's about the worship. Let's express our hearts. So I was looking for a classic song. Are you ready to do a bit of a cappella with me? Are you ready?

0: Oh, I really hope you were singing along to that. Of course, that was the one and only Andre Crouch. You're listening to Sing Out, and I was speaking a little bit earlier on about some tributes that have been coming in for Kenya King CBE, who has sadly passed away at the age of 57 after a long battle with colon cancer. Kenya was the founder of the MOBO Awards, and here the Artist Relations Manager at the MOBO Awards and Gospel Music Industry Alliance Board Director pays his tribute to his friend. His name is Wisdom.
1: Working with both Kenya and the MOBO organization over the last 5 years, to see, you know, as you just said, the path that she's kind of set out for both black music as a whole, including gospel. The MOBOs was one of the few major sort of mainstream platforms that actually really celebrated gospel, with the help of Premier Gospel as well, with a gospel category. And it's been, an amazing privilege to work with someone who effectively was the first of her kind. And what she has changed and affected in the UK. So this is a massive loss.
2: Yeah, 100%. And I think it's for those like yourself that work so closely with her, you've seen the journey over the years, over the decades. But can you share with our listeners, like, what is some of the work that she has done in the music industry? Like, what sort of examples and artists has she kind of worked with and given a stage to?
1: Well, I think one of the things that immediately comes to mind is earlier on this year, UK Music, a governing body in the UK, put out a report that said that something like 80% of music over the last 30 years has been music of black origin. That's been responsible for £24 billion to the UK economy. Kenya King is the person who helped to put that on the map over that period of time. So everything that we see, the birth of grime, not just the transition from it being, you know, UK black music being mainly American based to being in the UK, a lot of that recognition came from the platform that MOBO created. If you look at, say, an artist like Little Sims, for example, who won a MOBO and then won a Brit Award, you know, that was the way that things kind of progressed to help the careers of people making music of black origin. Yeah. And as I said, as a rapper for myself, coming in as a Christian MC, knowing the challenges that sometimes that presented, seeing MOBO support so many Christian MCs in their career, like Governor B, like Faith Child, all of that has come from the legacy that MOBO has been involved in. And even for myself, in working with the up-and-coming emerging artists through MOBO, with people like Jordan Adetanji, gospel artists like Tafumi Adorna, that's all been made possible by Kenya King and her legacy.
2: That's incredible. And, it's incredible how somebody's determination can bear so much fruit and have such an impact on generations, like you shared. And already with this next question that I want to ask, you are doing this right now in this moment, but how do you think she is going to be remembered?
1: As I say, as the first of her kind, like, within black music culture, we've got the likes of, well, just even black culture in the UK, we have the likes of Lenny Henry. We have, Kenya King is up there in the same way as being a trailblazer who opened doors that many of us are going through because they opened doors for us. And I think that's something really to be remembered and honoured as part of her legacy, is that a lot of the successes that we are able to have now is because of the infrastructure and the doors and the pushing and the trailblazing and the pioneering of people like Kenya King. And I'm so amazingly proud to have been involved in her life and that journey.
0: That was the Artist Relations Manager at the MOBO Awards and Gospel Music Industry Alliance Board, the director, and he was paying his tributes to Kenya King CBE, who has passed away at the age of 57 after a long battle with colon cancer. And we truly are praying for her family and for all those around her. But there's only one thing that can give us the comfort that when we know Jesus, or when we declare him in our lives, there is a beautiful place. Our names are written in the book of life, and that that's where we take our comfort at the passing of our loved ones.

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1: There's a special feeling you can't quite put into words when you stay at a Christian Conference Trust venue. So we asked BBC Gospel Choir of the Year winners, the Emmanuel Apostolic Gospel Academy Choir, to sing it.
2: It's in a light of mine, I'm gonna let it shine.
1: It's not the beautiful surroundings, the fully catered comfort, or the incredible value for money. It's that when we say we are where the church gathers, we mean it. So book your perfect group retreat and let your light shine. Search

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Yes, that's Nathaniel Bessie and Victoria Arenze. I just really want to say we really do need to remember Nigeria in our prayers. I mean, unfortunately, we don't get all the news over here from what's going on over there. But there's some horrific attacks that are happening to Christians and people in the regions of Nigeria. And yes, there's an attack from the Islamic fundamentalists over there. And we really, really need to pray. So please do keep the nation of Nigeria in your prayers. Put it on the prayer list.

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Pictures, but not words. Texts that seem impersonal. Tweets rather than conversation. It can leave us all feeling rather empty. At Premier Christianity, we go deeper to bring you a thought-provoking and credible mix of theological articles, biblical interpretation, interviews, debates, and trends. 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
1: We lift up the name of Jesus this afternoon here on Sing Out. And of course, thank you for tuning into Premier Gospel each and every week. But today I was saying it's the 7th of June. I just came from a party yesterday with my mother, who's just turned 92. Really amazing, beautiful to see. And, you know, you could see how much strength she was getting from all the love of everyone around her. But yes, yeah, I'm actually feeling it myself today. Yes, even though it's late afternoon, you know, do you get that sleepy feeling on a Sunday afternoon? You just, everything sort of winds down. Well, we're going to make sure we've got the songs right here for you this afternoon. Don't forget, Jazz Alive is coming up at 5 o'clock, and we have another tribute coming for Kenya King in a little while. But here's a bit of Clarence Clark Sheard.

0: Yeah, listening to Singer, and this, of course, is Premier Gospel. Well, we are here acknowledging and really honouring the memory of Kanya King CBE. It's really a tribute to her as she just passed away this week after a long battle with cancer. And we are truly just praying for her family and praying for all those who loved her. And so many of you really, really do and did, or we say, because love never fails as it continues on. But we've got a clip here of her talking about her love for gospel music.
1: So my name is Kanya King and I'm founder and CEO of the Mobo Group. Mobo was founded because I wanted to give black music and culture a voice and a platform where there wasn't one. I mean, there was a huge void in the music industry's representation of popular music. And this instilled in me a drive to empower others who were not being recognized at the time. And I grew up being surrounded by creative people who were immensely talented, but they could not access, you know, the opportunities that were out there in a sector which was very much about who you know. And it has been really hugely important to me that people should be able to hear and see themselves reflecting on our screens and be celebrated for their work. Because I've always believed that music and art, you know, are important to our lives and have an impact on how we see and feel about ourselves.
0: That was Kanya King CBE, just sharing her love of gospel music and why she did what she did at the Mobo Awards. And we just, again, are praying for all her family members and friends at the passing of her life at this time. And I do have another tribute coming up from Faith Child. But God truly is a God who is love, and this song just really sums up the grace that we all receive.

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0: He is so good, and so good indeed. And as I was saying a little bit earlier on here on Sing Out, we are paying tribute to the passing of Kanye King, who really has had such a major impact on the black community here in the UK and beyond, really truly beyond. Well, Kanye was the founder of the MOBA Awards, and here is the winner of the Best Gospel Act category in 2016, Faith Child, as he pays tribute.
1: Faith, I mean, some of our listeners would have seen you South by Southwest, one of the biggest music events, and we just have been able to see your career in music excel in such a great way. And I feel like the MOBOs has been a huge part of that, because in 2015 you won the Best Gospel Act. So tell us the impact that Kanye King's legacy has had on you.
2: Kanye King's legacy has been monumental. 30 years of the MOBOs, and as they like to say, we stand on the shoulders of those who have gone before us. So I'm very grateful for the opportunity and the way that MOBOs has given room for gospel music to excel beyond the four walls of the church. Because the MOBOs is a nationally and also internationally acclaimed institution, award, body, organization, whenever one says, hey, I'm nominated for a MOBO, or hey, I have a MOBO award, it does open doors. I've been through House of Parliament, I performed at Sadiq Khan's events, I've been to all places, and having a MOBO under my belt as an accolade has indeed opened doors and allowed the gospel to get into spaces it probably wouldn't have gotten into. So Kanye King has been instrumental in the furtherance of gospel music in the United Kingdom.
1: Thank you so much for sharing that. And it seems this common theme, hearing different artists give their tributes as well, is that it's not just you win a MOBO and that's it. It seems like what Kanye King built was something about investing in the artist as well. So how have you seen kind of support from the MOBOs throughout the year since 2015 after winning?
2: Yeah, it's been great. They've always kept me in the loop in regards to everything that they've done. They've invited me multiple times to their showcases, their events, their meetings, their launches. And also, you might be familiar with MOBO Unsung, in which they have a development program showing love to artists. And Tofumi Adonna was also part of that, the only gospel artist on that. So we see in every level, they are showing support to different talent, not just outside of the church, but also within. So yeah, she has been absolutely incredible. And also, she's not just supporting from afar. We've seen her at Premier Gospel Awards. We've seen her, you know, in many other things, showing love. So it's not just like a one-off thing. She's done it continually over the past three decades. It's something that we cherish, love, and appreciate.
1: Such a beautiful tribute there. And before you go, I'd love to know, how do you believe that Kanye King will be remembered?
2: She'll be remembered as a trailblazer, a woman who will never take no as an answer and use everything she had to love and support others. She started MOBOs by remortgaging her house 30 years ago, taking that leap. And it takes someone that is, especially as a woman, you know, especially as a woman, I'm sure women here know probably more times than men do. It's hard going into a male-dominated space, but she was a woman who said, no, I'm going to do this for my people. And 30 years later, here we are remembering her and appreciating her. Yes. So thank you so much to Kanye King. And we do send our love and condolences to the MOBO team and her family and friends.
0: That was Faith Child there, the MOBO award winner, speaking about Kanye King's legacy after her passing.

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7: 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Well, it's been an absolute joy, like I said, to be with you. So much coming up on the show here, so don't go anywhere. Of course, we've got Akil Henry with Jazz Alive, and it's a delight to share the wonderful good news that Jesus loves you. Despite what you have done, he said, come unto me, all you are weary and heavy laden, and I will give you rest. Take care. Have a beautiful week.

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Sunday afternoons on Premier Gospel with me, Akil Henry. This is the Jazz Alive show. I'm here every Sunday from 5 through till 7 p.m. And actually that track, The Adventure by Mino Yancey, was the very first track that I played when I first started the show. It's almost been 2 years. It feels like forever, but it's literally only been, I think it's 2 years next month. So that song always has a special place in my heart. Now I've got a great show lined up for you. As always, my two for twos at around 5:30. My spotlight track of the week is coming up at 6:30. So make sure you stay locked.

Passer by Jonathan Butler, before that Harvest of Light by the Four Seasons Band. Now, I want to actually throw back to a conversation I was having a couple of weeks ago. I played snippets from it the last time on the show, but this was my conversation with John Onoboru, and we were talking about secular music and gospel music. And I just wanted to read you a couple of the Instagram comments that we've been getting in, because it's a really interesting conversation popping up. So this person said, there is secular and there is worldly. All worldly is secular, but all secular is not worldly. Secular simply means non-religious, and as far as we're present in this world, we will deal and work with secular. Education is secular, career is too. Now, as for anything worldly, things that are contrary to our faith and the teachings of Christ and scripture, Christians are not meant to be found engaging in it. Worldly music is sin to the believer. So I found that point really interesting, because what one of the conversations that we were having when we spoke about secular versus worldly music, secular versus worldly versus gospel music, this whole thing of you know, people having different sorts of jobs and how that relates to them partaking or engaging in, let's say, worldly activities. Let's say if you work for a defense company and, you know, that defense company is selling arms to regimes that you may not necessarily agree with, does that count as the same thing? It's a really, really interesting conversation when you get down to brass tacks. But I'm really interested to know what you think. Make sure you have your say over at Premier Gospel. So if you go to the Instagram, if you go to the YouTube, the clips are there of the conversation with John. So I'd really love to get to know your thoughts. Now on with the show. I've got some Joel Weisskopf coming up in a little bit with a take on an old classic hymn. But before then, this is just a bit of an instrumental.

What's happening, people? It's your boy Akil Henry. Tune in every Sunday from 5 p.m. till 7 p.m. for the Jazz Alive show. Yes, I play the very best in jazz from around the world, whether it's fusion, smooth, straight ahead, it all gets played right here on the show. So tune in every Sunday from 5 p.m. till 7 p.m. right here on Premier Gospel.

Premier Gospel on a Sunday afternoon. I'm Akil Henry. It's the Jazz Alive show. You just heard A Mighty Fortress by Joel Weisskopf. Before that, instrumental by James Fortune. Now my two for twos is coming right up. That's where I play two tracks from two artists that I love back to back, but just a couple more tracks to get through before then. In a bit, you're going to hear a remake of a Kurt Carr classic that gets sung in churches everywhere. But right now, let everything that has breath praise the Lord.

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The Kurt Carr classic remade there so beautifully by Amber Bullock for Every Mountain. I don't know if you remember, she was on Sunday's Best, I think, I want to say this is like over 10 years ago. If you remember the competition with Kirk Franklin that he was at the helm of, and it was just kind of like finding the best gospel singers throughout the US. And she won that competition a while back, and she released this incredible album, which was just a mix of R&B, jazz, gospel flavors. It was a beautiful album. For Every Mountain is one of my favorite tracks from that. Before then, you heard Everything That Has Breath by Eric Reid, and it's now time for my two for twos. My first artist is Michael Olatuja, and I've played him so many times in the show, but I really love the kind of infusion of jazz, of gospel, and sounds from the motherland as well. So the first track you're going to hear is The Hero's Journey, and then after that, Shoki featuring the wonderful Diana Reeves.

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Shoki featuring Diane Reeves by Michael Olatuja. Before that, The Hero's Journey, also by Michael Olatuja. You're locked into Premier Gospel. It's a jazz, a live show every Sunday from 5 through to 7 with myself, Akil Henry. Now, my second artist is Jazmiah Horn, and these two tracks, one I actually heard at my little sister's recital. She did a recital the other day at her final uni degree performance, and she did this Up Above My Head. This originally, I think the version is by Kirk Franklin. I want to say it's the God's Property album. You can fact check me and let me know if my history is correct, but I think that was 96, that version of Up Above My Head that Kirk Franklin did, and Jazmiah Horn does it beautifully here. And then the second track I'm going to play for her is Free Your Mind. I'll be right back with you just after 6 p.m.

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The Church's One Foundation playing here on Premier Gospel. That was Philip K. Jones. It's the Jazz Alive show. I'm Akil Henry. Thank you so much for joining me. I'm here with you through till 7 p.m. My spotlight track of the week is coming up at around 6:30. And last hour, I was kind of talking about the interview that I had last week with John Onoboru and how we were talking about secular music and worldly music and gospel music and how different professions sort of have different, I guess, expectations around it. And again, really interested to know your thoughts. I'm going to be reading out a couple of comments from the Instagram later on in the show. But before then, before we get to all of that, we're going to fall back in love with Jesus.

It Takes Your Everything to Serve the Lord by Clay and Micah Smith, before then Falling in Love with Jesus by Kim Burrell. Now, It Takes Your Everything is really interesting given the conversation that we're having about, you know, secular music and gospel music. And there's this verse in John 17:16 I want to read, which says, "They are not of the world, even as I am of the world." In fact, the verse 15 before it is actually quite interesting as well in this context. "I pray not that thou shouldest take them out of the world, but that thou shouldest keep them from the evil." And I think that's really interesting when we talk about being in the world, but not of the world. And I think that's this sort of tension that I guess Christian musicians and maybe artists have as well, of being in this world and using music that obviously was birthed in this world. But how do you do all that and still stay true to your grounding, beliefs, your morals and your principles? A really, really, really interesting conversation. I want to read a couple more comments from the Instagram in a few minutes, but before then, still a couple more tracks to get through. This is What He Said to Her.

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It's All About Timing. Timing there by Marcus Strickland. Before then, What He Said to Her by Hamilton Hardin. Now, coming back to this conversation we've been having about secular versus gospel music, I'm going to read out a couple of comments from the Instagram. So this person says, I'm definitely one to, as they call it, shebang. But let's be clear, music is so much darker now than back in the 80s. Got to be conscious of how much time you spend giving your ears to music that is not of God. Music, unlike anything else, is a subconscious window to your heart. We've got to be the light in the darkness, but limits and boundaries are defo needed. So that's a really, I have so many things I could say about that. I can't get into all of them now. I think one about in terms of music being darker now than it was in the 80s, I mean, debatable, but who knows? I think in terms of being conscious about how much time you spend giving your ears to music that is not of God, I guess that phrase not of God, what does that mean? Does that mean music that isn't specifically created for the purposes of worship, or does that mean music that's against what God, you know, the teachings of God? And then he also says, we've got to be the light in the darkness, but limits and boundaries are defo needed. And that I definitely agree with. The limits and boundaries are defo needed. That's where it's really important that your relationship with the Holy Spirit is on point, that you speak to the Holy Spirit and you ask the Holy Spirit, what is it that you need me to be doing or not doing? And I think that's such an important conversation for everybody in their spiritual walk. But again, really interested to hear your thoughts. Go and log on to the Premier Gospel Instagram or the Premier Gospel YouTube and leave your comments. Really interested to know what you think. Now, in a couple of minutes, I'm going to be playing my spotlight track of the week. But before then, here's one that used to be, here's one that was a spotlight track of the week a couple of weeks ago. This is Metropole by Anomaly.

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0: Colleen, Joy, Toby, Kofi, Marsha, Mercy, Peace, Tolu, Olu, Daniel, Leroy, Samuel, and Karen. I know it's been a while. It's time to come home.
9: Calvary, an emblem of suffering, the reminder of sacrifice. Miss Kimberell, thank you. Thank you so much.

Calvary by Alexis Spike, before then Metropole by Anomaly. Now it's just about time for my spotlight track of the week, and this week it is a teacher of mine. This is John Paul McGee, who also co-wrote Manifest with Jonathan Nelson. This is off his album Gospel Jazzical Volume 1, and this track is featuring the wonderful Zebulon Ellis. This is called Book of Life.

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Premier Gospel.

Swing Low Sweet Chariot playing here on the Jazz Alive show on Premier Gospel. I'm Akil Henry. Before that, I'm going to run you down a couple of the tracks I just played. Prophet by Venna, 18th and M by Marcus Johnson, and then my spotlight track of the week, that was John Paul McGee featuring Zebion Ellis, Book of Life. And I pray that we all find our names there in that Book of Life. Now, to end off the show, this is Where Is Love, the live version by Doobie Powell. I hope you have a blessed week, praying that you all achieve all of the goals and the things that you wanted this week, and that you stick close to Christ.

start to the hour that we're about to have. Well, I want to know how you are doing. Hope you've had a blessed Sunday. Hope you've had a blessed week as well. What have you been up to? I want to hear from you. If you want to share with me what you've been up to, feel free to do so on 0303 040 1111 and text me at 66777 and let your first word be gospel and tell me what you've been up to. What are you doing lately? Well, yesterday I actually went for a listening party, and speaking of Great Man Tackett, I went for his listening party and I want to say that it was great. And I want to talk about the power of collaboration, because I mean, I didn't realize how many UK listeners enjoy, you know, these kind of artists from all over the world. And to see the love that was shown to Great Man Tackett yesterday was amazing, amazing, amazing. And if you don't know who Great Man Tackett is, that was the song just before that you heard along with Lima Blaze. But indeed, I love what the UK gospel scene is doing and just the power of community within the Christian scene. It's such a beautiful thing to see and to witness. And I know that God is going to continue to do great and greater things in our midst in Jesus' name. Well, we're going to continue with the vibes and the energy with this one.

0: Indeed, the Lord has been good to us. We just look at ourselves and see God's glory surrounding us every single day. That song right there was Luku Luku by Marizu. And just before that, you heard Melody by Falabi Noel, Lima Blaze and Great Man Taki. I only actually found out this weekend that Falabi Noel actually counts as a UK gospel artist, as he is based in the UK currently. So definitely, we have to hear a bit more of him. Well, if you're just joining me, this is the Esther Armour on the UK Gospel Show, and you're listening to Premier Gospel Radio. I'm so glad to be with you once again. Well, this is the UK Gospel Show, and you know that I give you everything happening within the UK gospel scene. And I don't think I can go by without giving and sharing my deepest condolences for the passing away of Kanye King to all her friends, loved ones, family, and anyone impacted by her passing away. She was the founder of the Mobos, and you may or may not have known, but I was at the Mobos this year, and I actually had the privilege of meeting her as well. And I think she has made such a big and huge impact to the gospel scene, and being able to promote not just black music, but even gospel music as well. And some of our very own artists within the UK gospel scene also share their tributes.
1: Faith, I mean, some of our listeners would have seen you South by Southwest, one of the biggest music events. And we just have been able to see your career in music excel in such a great way. And I feel like the Mobos has been a huge part of that, because in 2015, you won the best gospel act. So tell us the impact that Kanye King's legacy has had on you.
2: Kanye King's legacy has been monumental. 30 years of the Mobos, and as they like to say, we stand on the shoulders of those who have gone before us. So I'm very grateful for the opportunity and the way that Mobos has given room for gospel music to excel beyond the four walls of the church, because the Mobos is a nationally and also internationally acclaimed institution, award, body, organization. Whenever one says, hey, I'm nominated for a Mobo, or hey, I have a Mobo award, it does open doors. I've been through House of Parliament, I performed at Sadiq Khan's events, I've been to all places, and having a Mobo under my belt as an accolade has indeed opened doors and allowed the gospel to get into spaces it probably wouldn't have gotten into. So Kanye King has been instrumental in the furtherance of gospel music in the United Kingdom.
1: Thank you so much for sharing that. And it seems this common theme, hearing different artists give their tributes as well, is that it's not just you win a Mobo and that's it. It seems like what Kanye King built was something about investing in the artist as well. So how have you seen kind of support from the Mobos throughout the years since 2015 after winning?
2: Yeah, it's been great. They've always kept me in the loop in regards to everything that they've done. They've invited me multiple times to their showcases, their events, their meetings, their launches. And also, you might be familiar with Mobo Unsung, in which they have a development program showing love to artists. And Tofumi Adonna was also part of that, the only gospel artist on that. So we see in every level, they are showing support to different talent, not just outside of the church, but also within. So yeah, she has been absolutely incredible. And also, she's not just supporting from afar. We've seen her at Premier Gospel Awards. We've seen her, you know, in many other things, showing love. So it's not just like a one-off thing. She's done it continually over the past three decades, and something that we cherish, love, and appreciate.
1: Such a beautiful tribute there. And before you go, I'd love to know, how do you believe that Kanye King will be remembered?
2: She'll be remembered as a trailblazer, a woman who will never take no as an answer and use everything she had to love and support others. She started Mobos by remortgaging her house 30 years ago, taking that leap. And it takes someone that is, especially as a woman, you know, especially as a woman, I'm sure women here know probably more times than men do. It's hard going into a male-dominated space, but she was a woman who said, no, I'm going to do this for my people. And 30 years later, here we are remembering her and appreciating her. Yes. So thank you so much to Kanye King. And we do send our love and condolences to the Mobo team and her family and friends.
0: right there was Faith Child sharing his condolences and sharing the impact that Kanye King's legacy has done, not just for him, but for many various other artists. And indeed, she was a great woman and has left such a powerful legacy behind her. We pray for the people that have been impacted by her passing away and pray that God's strength will continue to be with them. Our next song is by our very own Faith Child.

0: 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That's 0303-040-1111. 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
1: Sometimes we've got to say less. We're already starting to enter into our Bars in the Bible kind of vibe, kind of energy. Well, just there was Say Less by Governor B, Still Shady, and oh my gosh, how can I forget who it was? And Sosa. And just before that, we had So Blessed by Revlar. And just before that, we had Wildfire by our very own Faith Child and Erica Campbell. If you're just joining me, this is the Esther Armour on the UK Gospel Show, and you're listening to Premier Gospel Radio. We've been having a time, having a vibe, and that's exactly what we're going to continue to do, okay? We're here to praise the living Jesus, keep going crazy for Christ, and to give you everything happening within the UK gospel scene. Like I told you, I've got some events for you that you might want to know about, so make sure you sit tight, get your pens, your paper, your phones ready, whatever you need to get them noted down. But before we do that, we're going to continue with our Bars in the Bible segment, because I have a song that I am so excited to play on air for you right this minute. This is Do It With Jesus, but something absolutely different. This is the Do It With Jesus remix. Let's hear it.

Indeed, there is no need to worry. And I love what that song there just said, that we are called to be one body, we are called to be together, so why be divided? And I think that is such a profound statement. I love the fact that that even, you know, we hear songs like rap and we think that, oh, it's just rap, but there's so many great statements being made in songs like these if we're really, really listening to the words that are being said. That song right there was No Worries by Asosa, and just before that was Do It With Jesus, the remix by Y Shady and various other artists. I don't think I could mention every single one of their names, but one of the artists I do really, really want to highlight, because I've been loving her snippets, her bars that she's been posting on her stories, on her reels, on Instagram, which is Nikila. We can't wait to hear more of the females do their thing, whether it be rap, whether it be worship songs, whatever genre it is. For me, I'm just excited to see what the UK gospel ladies have got. But I'm not discriminating. I love the lads. I love what they're doing already for the kingdom. Well, I promised you that we have so many events for you. I told you I'm digging through for you to have a great summer this year. So make sure you have your notepads, your pens, your phones ready, whatever you need to note down the various events. We've got a Christian art exhibition. This is by Building the Tabernacle. You can follow them on Instagram, which is literally at the Building the Tabernacle. So once again, at Building the Tabernacle. And they're holding a Christian art exhibition happening on the 13th of June, 2026. This is happening at Bellingham, London. So once again, make sure you follow at Building the Tabernacle on Instagram. Sounds of Joy. I've told you about this for a very long time, but Sounds of Joy is happening on the 11th of June, 2026 in Newcastle at 6:30 p.m. Make sure you get your free tickets at soundsofjoy.info, and you're going to hit various UK gospel artists that you love. Also, the Gospel Garden Festival, one of the biggest and first ever festivals happening in London on the 2nd of August 2026 at Crystal Palace Bowl, London. So make sure you get your tickets for that. I've told you already as well about Love is a Happy Place by Eri Ife happening literally in London, live in London. Make sure you check out at Eri Ife, which is spelled E-R-I-I-F-E music, and tickets are in his bio. I also have Lima Blaze happening live in London on the 12th of September 2026. I know these are a lot of events happening within this summer, meaning that there's so much that's going to be going on. We're going to have so much fun. That's happening on the 12th of September 2026. Make sure you check out the bio of Lima Blaze and you can grab your tickets there. I have one more for you, but I think we should keep going into the vibes, the energy that we are having. Well, as the hour is wrapping up, you know that I love to go into our Sunday softness. So I want to give you this one.

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Indeed, he lives in you, and I want you to know and remember that all the time. That song right there was Lives in You by K Marie, and just before that we had Lover by Sunday, which has been easing us into our Sunday softness. Well, you know that the time is up now, but I still have a couple more events that you might be interested in knowing about. So I told you that Building the Tabernacle are having a Christian arts exhibition happening on the 13th of June 2026 in Bellingham, London, so make sure if you can go and check that out, because I think that's going to be awesome. We also have the Union House, who presents Reggie Darte and Obed, happening live in London on Monday the 15th of June 2026. So if you are interested, please check out their bios, because you will find every information there. Also, they haven't got things just for London. Manchester, you're in for a win, because Union House are also presenting Reggie Darte and Obed in Manchester on the 17th of June 2026. So once again, if you're interested in that, please check out Reggie Darte or Obed's bios for tickets, and please be there, because I think it's going to be a great and an amazing time. I was talking about the power of collaboration at the start of this hour, and we see it right there, where we've got Canada and the UK coming together doing amazing stuff for the kingdom of God. Well, once again, this is the Esther Armour on the UK Gospel Show, and you're listening to Premier Gospel Radio. I've had a great time with you once again, as always, and I pray that you have a fantastic week ahead as we have started this month of June. I pray that your week, your month, everything that you do will be blessed and will be great in Jesus' name. I love you with the love of the Lord, and I will see you again soon, God willing. Same time, same place next week. I love you. Bye.

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My name's Esther from the gospel group Get Gospel, and here's your spirit charge for today. Keep my eyes on you, dear Lord, by Hannah Yawusua Ajipong. Keep my eyes on you, dear Lord. Keep my heart and eyes on you. My brother may have fallen, and my sister may have failed you in every area of her life, but keep my eyes on you, dear Lord. Keep my heart and eyes on you. My brother, I know, is your responsibility. My sister is the apple of your eye. You are the restorer, the repairer, the one who lifts up. Your spirit is the one who convicts and brings to repentance. So as I look to you, dear Lord, I look in the eyes of love that will restore and forgive and cleanse. Keep my eyes on you, dear Lord, for it is in keeping my eyes on you that I can show your love to those who have failed and those who have fallen. Keep my eyes on you, dear Lord. Keep my heart and eyes

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1: Say this tonight, you are my strength. Strength like no other. Strength like no other. Now lay your hands on yourself, say it reaches to me. The strength of God is reaching for you.

0: Come on, sing it. You are my strength.
1: You are my strength.
0: Come on, prophesy, declare it.
1: Strength like no other.
0: Let me hear you declare it.
1: Strength like no other.
0: Now say it reaches.
1: Reaches.
0: Let's declare it one more time. You are my

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1: Daughter, sister, wife, mother, grandmother.
0: Roles that morph and change through life. Housewife.
1: CEO.
0: Employee.
1: Church leader.
0: Carer.
1: But whoever we are, whatever we do,
0: we are Christian and we are
1: women. Find real women
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1: and real faith
0: at Woman Alive,
1: the national Christian magazine for all women. Join us
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1: 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Sing out loud. Right here on Premier Gospel.
2: Yeah. We the remnant. Chosen for this hour. It's wartime. I plead the blood right now.

So much is shallow these days. Pictures, but not words. Texts that seem impersonal. Tweets rather than conversation. It can leave us all feeling rather empty. 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
1: Non-stop gospel music. 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Right here on Premier Gospel.

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1: 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Sing out loud. Right here on Premier Gospel.
2: 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Lately my sky's been grey, but I need it blue. I feel myself changing. Think I like these changes. I went through some phases. I outgrew these cages. Some of my friends done strangers. That was so heartbreaking. I feel my heart breaking. So much isolation.
3: 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My heart's in bits and I try to get it fixed with the wrong tool. You know that it's on you. Family and money, yeah, it's on you. The weight of the world, yeah, it's on you.
2: 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Woke up still feeling away. Can't smoke this feeling away. I can't shake this feeling. Lord, I need healing today.

I'm on the edge, I'm on the edge. I'm not ashamed to say I cried today. I didn't have no pride today.

you follow Jesus, you're already doing God's work, not just on Sundays or in church, but in those emails and financial reports, at kitchen tables or on the school run. I'm pastor and author Tom Nelson, and in my new podcast, God's Work, we're going to completely change how you think about your job. So step into my office for some weekly workplace wisdom. 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